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2: Yes, Mom?
1: 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I just got a text. 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
1: Hey, there's my son. You've been in your room all morning.
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1: Oh, well, it's just sort of...
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1: Susan?
3: 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Yay, electronics. 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
1: Guys, I think it's about time to get in the car and take a little trip. Maybe see some trees, some green things.
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1: The Bloomington High School South Class of 1981 will be celebrating its 45th class reunion. 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
9: Yes, Mom?
8: 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Oh, wait. Hold on. I just got a text. Oh, there's another one. Wow. 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
9: 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My friends keep commenting on my comment. Oh, there's another one. So many comments on my comment.
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10: Now for the weather. Right now it is mostly cloudy and 69. Today we are under a flood watch. That is in effect until 10 a.m. on Friday. Some showers and thunderstorms possible today. Otherwise, it should be partly sunny with a high around 86. Then tonight, showers and thunderstorms likely overnight, and we should see a low tonight around 72. Tomorrow, showers likely early, then some scattered storms possible later in the day with a high around 89. And then on Saturday, a chance of isolated showers with a high of 91. Coming up here soon, some Huntricks and some Ella Langley. Right now, back to the music with Harry Styles on B97.

B97. That's Olivia Rodrigo. Coming up this Saturday at Switchyard Park, it's Junk in the Trunk from 8 a.m. to 1 p.m. This is the Kid Laroi.

0: Today's best music, the 97. That's Charlie Puth. Now let's talk sports with Austin Render, brought to you by Overhead Door.
1: This is your B97 Sports Update. I'm Austin Render. Indiana women's soccer took home a win in its first match of the season last night, a 2-1 victory over Hampton. Indiana got a second-minute goal from Bella Haggerty. They got another one from Haggerty in the 65th minute. Hampton would answer just seconds after Indiana's second goal, but the Hoosiers would hold on the win, outshooting Hampton 19-3. Indiana will host Youngstown State coming up on Sunday afternoon. Here's a fun story for you out west. The Pan Pacific Championships for Swim and Dive. They're happening in Irvine, California. One participant is former Hoosier Van Mathias. Mathias was a junior national team member for the U.S. back in 2018. He came and swam for Indiana for 5 seasons. After that, he retired from competition and became the director of operations for IU Swim and Dive. After 2 seasons of that, he ended up unretiring and transformed from a butterflyer and an IMer to now the fastest sprint breaststroker in American history. He's broken American records in the 50 and 100 meter breaststroke. This week, he's entered in the 50 meter fly, the 50 and 100 meter breaststroke, and the 50 free. While competing in all of this, he does still remain the director of operations for the IU Swim and Dive program. So somebody to root for this week out in Irvine. The Indianapolis Colts' first preseason game is tonight, 7:30 in New England. Anthony Richardson will start the first half at quarterback. Riley Leonard starts the second half. That was your B97 Sports Update.
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0: 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Right now it is 67. Today we will be under a flood watch. That is in effect until 10 a.m. tomorrow morning. Should see some scattered showers throughout the day. Otherwise, partly sunny with a high around 86. Then tonight, some showers and storms likely overnight. and it should be pretty cloudy with a low around 72. Then tomorrow, showers likely early, then a chance of storms later in the day with a high of 89. And on Saturday, a chance of isolated showers, and it should be hot otherwise with a high around 91.
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0: Coming up in a few, Tame Impala with Jenny. Right now, let's bring it back to the music with some Ed Sheeran. This is Shivers on today's Best Music, B97.

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Your B97 birthday shout outs brought to you by IU Auditorium. 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

0: today's best music, the 97. 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So first of all, we have a happy 11th birthday to Roxy Adelin.
1: Happy birthday.
0: A happy 9th birthday to Patrick Fields from Mom, Dad, and Carter. They said we love you.
1: Happy birthday.
0: Happy 25th birthday to Connor McLaughlin from your partner.
1: Happy birthday.
0: And then a happy birthday to Virginia from your dad, and he said he loves you.
1: Oh, happy birthday, everybody.
0: Huge birthday. Happy birthday to everybody here at Local. We've got some great celebrity birthdays as well. Tomorrow's kind of a stack day. I think tomorrow stole all the good birthdays, but there are a few today. Yeah, teas and birthdays for tomorrow. But today we have Sebastian Stan. So Bucky Barnes, 44 today.
1: Happy birthday to my friend Sebastian Stan. Oh my goodness.
0: And then we also have John Slatterly. So he was Howard Stark in the Marvel movies.
1: Oh yeah.
0: And Roger Sterling in Mad Men. 64 today.
1: Happy birthday.
0: And then we have singer and actress Lennon Stella, 27.
1: Okay.
0: Yeah, so huge happy birthday.
1: Yeah.
0: And if you have a birthday coming up and you want to get it on air, remember, just send us a text at 812-339-9797 before 7:30. Coming up here soon, we'll check out your local news update, then some Taylor Swift on the way on B97.

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11: Thanks, Macy and Olivia. Good morning, and here's what's happening. The Indiana University School of Optometry provided free vision screenings and eyewear this summer to almost 400 Indiana Special Olympic athletes, thanks to the assistance of students, faculty, and community volunteers. The glasses and frames were provided by partners of Special Olympics Indiana. The Indiana Special Olympic Summer Games take place each June in Terre Haute. The Libertarian Party of Owen County is promoting a statewide call to action on Saturday from 11 a.m. to 4 p.m., requesting residents join in a national movement known as Block Flock, in which individuals hold signs in protest of the controversial license plate reading cameras in front of said cameras without touching or damaging them. In recent months, Monroe County and the City of Bloomington have both claimed to have ended their contracts with the company. And a native Hoosier takes the stage Saturday evening at the Mitchell Opera House. 20-year-old Rachel Holt of Milan, Indiana, who is compared to the likes of Lainey Wilson and Casey Musgraves, and has shared the stage with Ronnie Millsap and Zach Topp, will perform at 7 p.m. Doors open at 6:15 for general admission seating. Tickets are available on the Mitchell Opera House website. This is Skip Daly, and that's a look at your B97 News.

0: Today's best music, B97. That is Justin Bieber with Yukon. So Olivia made it out to the movies. You saw One Night Only.
1: Yes, it is a rom-com.
0: Yeah, a very weird rom-com.
1: One of the weirdest rom-com premises I've ever heard in my life.
0: Mm-hmm.
1: Basically, it is illegal for people to hook up except on one night of the year.
0: Mm-hmm.
1: And
0: for single people. If
1: single
0: you're
1: people.
0: Married. So
1: yes.
0: Anyone unmarried, even if you're dating.
1: So if you're single and you're not allowed to hook up with anybody except on one night of the year, and it stars Monica Barbaro and Callum Turner as two single people trying to make their way mm-hmm. in New York on the least romantic night of the year.
0: Yeah. And it's funny because a lot of the criticism that I've been reading about this movie is that they don't really get into why this is happening very much. They don't explain the government. They don't explain the political situation. And when I saw that at first, I was like, I don't know if I care. Like, it's a goofy movie with a ridiculous premise. I don't think it's going to bother me. But you were talking a little bit about it off air.
1: Yeah.
0: And it does sound so crazy that, like, I think it would bother me.
1: They bring it up enough times to remind you that, like, people don't like it. People think it's weird.
0: Yeah.
1: People are like, I can't believe this is a law, but no one does anything
0: about
1: it.
0: But nobody's doing anything about it, which is kind of true to life. So.
1: And so it's just like, oh, well, are these people going to get together or not?
0: Mm-hmm.
1: What's going to happen? Callum Turner has an awful American accent. Mr. Dua Lipa.
0: Oh, yeah.
1: Stick to being married to Dua Lipa.
0: Yeah.
1: I think he's like, he's fine. He's
0: okay.
1: Whatever. He's like not, like he's just whatever in this
0: mm-hmm.
1: movie. There is a ton of cameos in this movie.
0: Oh, yeah.
1: It's very fun. It's fun. It
0: okay.
1: is a fun time at the movies. If you are looking for something fun for you and your gals to go see,
0: mm-hmm.
1: One Night Only is a very fun movie to see.
0: Okay. Would you call it like So Bad It's Good?
1: It's so bad it's fun.
0: Okay.
1: I don't think it swings back around to being good.
0: Okay.
1: Especially towards the end. It kind of fumbles it a little.
0: Yeah.
1: So
0: not good, but definitely fun.
1: Yes.
0: Okay.
1: Charlie Gillespie is in it. He was just cast in Heated Rivalry.
0: Yeah.
1: He comes in like really late in the movie and he's just ridiculous.
0: Yeah.
1: And so that was really fun.
0: Okay.
1: Monica Barbaro, she was in A Complete Unknown.
0: Mm-hmm.
1: She was in Top Gun Maverick.
0: Mm.
1: But she sings.
0: Oh.
1: And that was something she found out by making the Bob Dylan movie.
0: Oh.
1: And so she gets to sing and that's kind of fun.
0: Yeah.
1: But she's great. I think she's a star.
0: Okay.
1: Callum Turner is just a guy.
0: Yeah.
1: But it's so bad it's fun.
0: Mm-hmm.
1: It's ridiculous.
0: Yeah.
1: When it hits Netflix, it's going to blow everyone's mind.
0: Oh, yeah. I bet.
1: So, yeah. I think it's fine. I think it's silly. I think it's goofy.
0: Mm-hmm.
1: If you're looking for something a little unserious,
0: mm-hmm.
1: that you and your friends can all kind of laugh about how stupid it was.
0: Yeah.
1: I highly recommend One Night Only.
0: All right. Good to know. Well, coming up here soon, some Kalani and some Pink Pantherists on V97.
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1: This is your B97 Sports Update. I'm Austin Render. Indiana women's soccer took home a win in its first match of the season last night, a 2-1 victory over Hampton. Indiana got a second-minute goal from Bella Haggerty. They got another one from Haggerty in the 65th minute. Hampton would answer just seconds after Indiana's second goal, but the Hoosiers would hold on the win, outshooting Hampton 19-3. Indiana will host Youngstown State coming up on Sunday afternoon. Here's a fun story for you out west. The Pan Pacific Championships for Swim and Dive. They're happening in Irvine, California. One participant is former Hoosier Van Mathias. Mathias was a junior national team member for the U.S. back in 2018. He came and swam for Indiana for 5 seasons. After that, he retired from competition and became the director of operations for IU Swim and Dive. After 2 seasons of that, he ended up unretiring and transformed from a butterflyer and an IMer to now the fastest sprint breaststroker in American history. He's broken American records in the 50 and 100-meter breaststroke. This week, he's entered in the 50-meter fly, the 50 and 100-meter breaststroke, and the 50 free. While competing in all of this, he does still remain the director of operations for the IU Swim and Dive program, so somebody to root for this week out in Irvine. The Indianapolis Colts' first preseason game is tonight, 7:30 in New England. Anthony Richardson starts the first half at quarterback. Riley Leonard starts the second half. That was your B97 Sports Update.
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7: Now for the weather, brought to you by Menards. Right now, it is mostly sunny and 70. Today, we will be under a flood watch. That is in effect until 10 a.m. tomorrow morning. Some rain possibly on the way today, mainly later in the day. Scattered showers and thunderstorms possible. And that should also be happening overnight. A lot of showers likely tonight. High today around 86 and then a low tonight around 72. Tomorrow, some showers likely early, then scattered thunderstorms possible later in the day with a high around 89. And then on Saturday, a chance of isolated showers with a high around 91.
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0: Today's best music, Beat 97, that is Taylor Swift. So it's going to be an exciting weekend at the movies. Mm-hmm. I feel like we had a couple weeks off where everybody was like, we're going to let The Odyssey go and do its thing, and we're not going to release our movies. Mm-hmm. But now we finally have some cool stuff coming in this weekend.
1: Yes.
0: Six is one I'm really excited about.
1: The pro shot from the musical.
0: Yes. So that sounds like a lot of fun. I really enjoyed seeing Hadestown.
1: That's good.
0: So I'm really excited to see Six, to Nimrod's, that Green Day movie.
1: I am very excited for Nimrod.
0: Me too. It sounds so fun.
1: I don't know why I'm so excited. I think
0: really?
1: Because it's like a semi-biographical Green Day biopic, but it's not really.
0: Yeah, it's like,
1: there's
0: the idea is that it's like a band, like a young band,
1: yes.
0: And they think that they're going to be opening for Green Day. So they go on this like cross-country road trip.
1: Yes.
0: And it just looks like a lot of fun.
1: Looks like it's going to be fun. McKenna Grace is in it.
0: She's in everything.
1: So gotta love that McKenna
0: Good
1: Grace is still working.
0: Yeah.
1: Big one this weekend, I feel like, is End of Oak Street.
0: Yeah, I do think that's the biggest one. Mm-hmm. I called it Jurassic Park with fewer steps. I think like a neighborhood wakes up and they're like, oh, we went back to prehistoric times. There were dinosaurs. And they've got to deal with that.
1: And Anne Hathaway is in it.
0: Yeah, it's Anne Hathaway's like fifth movie of the year.
1: I know, I'm so excited.
0: Crazy.
1: She's got like a big gun and she's trying to fight like a T-Rex.
0: Amazing.
1: It's everything. I'm the Venn diagram. I'm the middle of the Venn diagram of people who would be interested in this.
0: Yeah.
1: So very excited for it. But also Spider-Man's still in theaters.
0: Yeah, Spider-Man's still in theaters. I think the last new one is The Brink of War.
1: Oh.
0: It's about, like, Reagan and Gorbachev. Like, it's a history. Yeah, it's a history movie. Yeah, so you can be into this. And it's got a weird cat. Like, it's got Jeff Daniels and J.K. Simmons. But I've never heard of this.
1: Whoa.
0: So it can't be good if it's got no advertising budget. I don't know.
1: It's like that Nuremberg movie that came out last year.
0: Yeah.
1: Do you remember that?
0: Was that the Brendan Fraser one?
1: Yes.
0: Yeah, I wanted to see it for him, but I didn't. Because they didn't advertise it, so I forgot it was coming out.
1: You could always catch it on streaming, probably.
0: I know, but yeah, I like to see things in the theaters.
1: Yeah.
0: And a lot of good options this weekend.
1: A lot of good options, a lot of variety. So
0: yeah.
1: Whatever you're looking for, I think you can find something.
0: Absolutely. Well, coming up in a few, we'll check out your local news update. Then some Ariana Grande on the way on V97.
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10: Thanks, Macy and Olivia. Good morning, and here's what's happening. The Indiana University School of Optometry provided free vision screenings and eyewear this summer to almost 400 Indiana Special Olympic athletes, thanks to the assistance of students, faculty, and community volunteers. The glasses and frames were provided by partners of Special Olympics Indiana. The Indiana Special Olympics Summer Games take place each June in Terre Haute. The Libertarian Party of Owen County is promoting a statewide call to action on Saturday from 11 a.m. to 4 p.m., requesting residents join in a national movement known as Block Flock, in which individuals hold signs in protest of the controversial license plate reading cameras in front of said cameras without touching or damaging them. In recent months, Monroe County and the City of Bloomington have both claimed to have ended their contracts with the company. And a native Hoosier takes the stage Saturday evening at the Mitchell Opera House. 20-year-old Rachel Holt of Milan, Indiana, who is compared to the likes of Lainey Wilson and Casey Musgraves, and has shared the stage with Ronnie Millsap and Zach Topp, will perform at 7 p.m. Doors open at 6:15 for general admission seating. Tickets are available on the Mitchell Opera House website. This is Skip Daly, and that's a look at your B97 News.

0: Today's best music, Beat 97. That is Homewrecker from Somber. Now let's check out the Beat Town Beat, see what's going on in Bloomington this week. So over at the Waldron Art Center, Off Night Productions is opening their new show.
1: Okay.
0: It's called Five Times in One Night.
1: Okay.
0: And it's kind of a romance comedy. It is five couples, and they're kind of like following them on, you know, around. And it's funny because like they have five very, very different couples. So like one is the first two people on Earth, and then they also have the last two people on Earth.
1: Huh.
0: And so, yeah, it's a really funny play. It's a really fun show. And it sounds really cool. It says on their website the age recommendation is 18 plus.
1: Okay.
0: And I did interview the director, and she said that really it's more like PG-13.
1: Okay.
0: Like they started rehearsing and they were like, actually, this isn't that bad. So,
1: your own discretion.
0: Yeah, yeah.
1: Okay.
0: Yeah, absolutely.
1: And it's five different couples, but there's only two people in the cast.
0: Right.
1: So it's them playing different characters. This sounds really interesting.
0: Yeah. I think it sounds like a lot of fun. And because it's Off Night Productions, that means that they are on off night. So it's going to start on Sunday night.
1: Okay.
0: And then Monday, Tuesday, Wednesday. And then the next Sunday, Monday, Tuesday, Wednesday.
1: Okay.
0: So, yeah.
1: Nice.
0: You can find more info and tickets over on their website. That's offnightproductions.org. Coming up in a few, some Steve Lacy and some Sabrina Carpenter on B97.
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0: 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That's Olivia Rodrigo. 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
1: This is your B97 sports update. I'm Austin Render. Indiana women's soccer took home a win in its first match of the season last night, a 2-1 victory over Hampton. Indiana got a second-minute goal from Bella Haggerty. They got another one from Haggerty in the 65th minute. Hampton would answer just seconds after Indiana's second goal, but the Hoosiers would hold on the win, outshooting Hampton 19-3. Indiana will host Youngstown State coming up on Sunday afternoon. Here's a fun story for you out west. The Pan Pacific Championships for Swim and Dive. They're happening in Irvine, California. One participant is former Hoosier Van Mathias. Mathias was a junior national team member for the U.S. back in 2018. He came and swam for Indiana for 5 seasons. After that, he retired from competition and became the director of operations for IU Swim and Dive. After 2 seasons of that, he ended up unretiring and transformed from a butterflyer and an IMer to now the fastest sprint breaststroker in American history. He's broken American records in the 50 and 100-meter breaststroke. This week, he's entered in the 50-meter fly, the 50 and 100-meter breaststroke, and the 50 free. While competing in all of this, he does still remain the director of operations for the IU Swim and Dive program, so somebody to root for this week out in Irvine. The Indianapolis Colts' first preseason game is tonight, 7:30 in New England. Anthony Richardson will start the first half at quarterback. Riley Leonard starts the second half. That was your B97 Sports Update.
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0: 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Right now it's mostly cloudy and 73. We are under a flood watch today. That is in effect until 10 a.m. tomorrow morning. Should be mostly cloudy today. And then we do have a chance of scattered showers and thunderstorms late in the day and in the evening. A high today around 86 and a low tonight of 72. Then tomorrow, showers likely early, then a chance of scattered thunderstorms possible later in the day, and a high around 89. Then on Saturday, a chance of isolated showers and a high of 91.
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0: Coming up in a few, some Post Malone with Morgan Wallen. Right now, let's get things started with the Chainsmokers and Coldplay on V97.

B97, the latest from Cat's Eye, that's animals. 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

Sabrina Carpenter, That's Espresso on B97 this Saturday down at Switchyard Park. It's going to be Junk in the Trunk going on from 8 a.m. to 1 p.m. It's going to be rain or shine and free to attend. Right now, the K-pop Demon Hunters, it's Golden on B97.

0: Today's best music, Beat 97. That's Speed Demon from Justin Bieber. Good morning. Thanks for hanging out with us on the show today. It's brought to you by Smithville and Monroe County YMCA. So it looks like we are under a flood watch.
1: Okay.
0: So that lasts until 10 a.m. tomorrow morning. It looks like, for the most part, today the rain won't be coming in until after 5 p.m. That's what they're saying right now.
1: Okay. Gotta be watching it, though.
0: Yeah, definitely keep an eye on it. Mm-hmm. I think the bulk of the rain is supposed to come overnight.
1: Okay.
0: So definitely be careful in the morning. Not sure what it's going to look like.
1: Friday morning?
0: Yeah, okay. Friday morning. So, yeah, but any good, like, rainy inside plans? I have a book I'm reading.
1: Yeah, what are you reading?
0: I'm reading The Comic Toolbox.
1: Oh.
0: It's like a comedy kind of workbook, textbook thing. It's really fun. I like it a lot.
1: You're doing some homework?
0: Yeah, I'm doing some homework. Good. I love assigning myself homework. I do more homework now than I ever did in school.
1: That's huge. Yeah. That's awesome. Better late than never.
0: Exactly.
1: That's great. I've got a hinting of a good double feature.
0: Mm-hmm.
1: I want to see Nimrod's The New Green Day movie.
0: Yeah, that would be good.
1: And I want to see End of Oak Street.
0: Yeah.
1: And I think I can double feature them up today.
0: Yeah.
1: So I'd like to do that. I'd like to get them out of the way before the weekend.
0: Yeah.
1: So I might try to do that this afternoon.
0: Okay. Very nice. Well, coming up here soon, some Tame Impala. And after the top of the hour, Pam will be taking over on B97.
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97, Teddy Swims, Mr. Know-It-All. Good morning. I'm Pam Thrash, and coming up, we have Pink Pantheress, also Metro Boomin, and this is Shawn Mendes on B97. I wanna

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0: B97 was somber. Back to friends. Do you have a friend that loves ketchup? I know I do. Mass market retailers say Heinz Ketchup has invented the first customizable ketchup lid. It's the love lid, and it has three settings that include like, love, and crazy love. The lid allows fans to pick how much ketchup they want. Isn't that sweet? We'll be right back with Olivia Rodrigo.
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0: 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Retro Lunch coming up at noon. 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

0: 97 Retro Lunch, Quad City DJs. Hope you guys are having a good day today. Man, Muncie, Indiana was in the news. I say that because that's where I'm from. I have a lot of family that still lives there. And luckily, their houses and streets were okay. But man, Muncie got flooded. Like, they legally could not get out on the roads. And I actually have a niece that works for 911. And she had to go in early, and they were sending out boat rescues and stuff. And I know one person that their parents' house was absolutely ruined by flooding. So Bloomington lucked out, because north of us, wow, it was absolutely insane. So Spirit Halloween, they are taking over Hot Topic. Spirit Halloween stores are acquiring Hot Topic. Spirit has a hot, make that 1,515 Halloween stores in the U.S., and they're going to be taking over Hot Topic later this year. If you have a request, feel free to call or text 812-339-9797. Black Street on the way.
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0: like it. 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Blackstreet Productions. 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

0: 97 Retro Lunch requested Gloria Estefan in the Miami Sound Machine. Today is International Left-Handers Day. It's also National Filet Mignon Day. So there you go. Back in 1907, the first U.S. taxi cabs hit the streets. Let's take a look at the weather forecast for today. Where did it go? I just had it. There it is. Okay, let's take a look for today. We do have a flood watch until tomorrow morning, 10 a.m. We do have a slight chance of storms this afternoon, high 88. Showers are likely tonight, possibly thunderstorms, low 72. And a chance of storms on Friday, high 89. Right now, a little bit of sunshine. We are at 84. Fergie on the way.
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0: B97, we are almost at the weekend, folks. Kev's going to take over at 3. Let me remind you, every morning around 7:30, Macy and Olivia do some birthday shout-outs. So if you ever want to get a birthday on, you can always text it to us, 812-339-9797. Coming up before the top of the hour, Somber. Also, Benson Boone is coming up next.
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Rihanna with We Found Love. Your Tum Tum could possibly find some love tomorrow at Switchyard Park. 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Here's Olivia Rodrigo with Drop Dead.

0: Nikki Orr at Sunroof. Good day to have the sunroof down. My name is Kev, hanging with you. Let's look at that weather forecast. 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Got a flood watch. It's going to remain in effect through tomorrow night, but the rest of the afternoon should be partly sunny with a high near 89. There's just a small chance for a shower or thunderstorm later on this afternoon. Tonight, showers and thunderstorms are likely, mainly before 1 a.m. Should see a low around 72. Tomorrow will be partly sunny with a 30% chance for some showers and storms, mainly before 1. Should see a high near 89, but that heat index could quite possibly hit 102. 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

0: B97, today's best music. What is up? My name is Kev, hanging out with you on this Thursday afternoon. Just for Luke Combs with Fast Car. Do you know today's International Left-Handers Day? Left-handed people have already spent their lives dealing with notebooks, scissors, desks, and a world that clearly has somebody else in mind. So naturally, somebody decided what they really need was a dating show. Check this out.
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1: These contestants aren't looking for money. They're not even necessarily looking for true love. They're simply looking for someone with the same dominant hand. Someone who won't ask why they hold pencils so weird. And someone who won't assume they can successfully use a pair of scissors.
3: That's something I could see myself doing anywhere in the world.
1: Experience the magic and the epic soul-crushing boredom as these left-handed hopefuls go on romantic dates and determine once and for all whether two people can build an entire relationship based primarily on which hand they use to open a bag of chips.
4: I think today is like my favorite day that I've had since I've been here.
1: And if you think this is a ridiculous premise for a dating show, ask yourself, have you actually seen television lately?

0: Exactly. Left for Love. Premiering tonight, just in time for International Left-Handers Day. Because apparently, this is where we're at now.
1: A dating show based entirely on which hand you use still somehow seems less complicated than most dating apps. Here's Olivia Dean with Man I Need.

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Where is my husband from Ray on today's best music? B97, right here, Ray. Anyway, all right, looks like the Bluebird has a couple options if you need to get out this weekend. Scuba's going to be rocking the stage Friday night at 9, then Saturday. Southern Accents brings a full Tom Petty tribute show at 9. Both are 21 and over. Friday's $10 and Saturday is 10 to 15. So live music Friday, Tom Petty Saturday, and Sunday can be reserved for wondering where your voice went. It's the Bluebird, North Walnut. Get out there and support local music here in B-Town. Here's Sovereign's latest, My Body Isn't Ready. I'm

0: B97, today's best music, Shaboozy with a bar song. My name's Kev. 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Got a flood watch remaining in effect through Friday night for the rest of the afternoon. Partly sunny. Got a small chance for a shower or thunderstorm. Should see a high near 89. Showers and thunderstorms are likely mainly before 1 o'clock tonight. Should see a low around 72. And tomorrow, it's going to be partly sunny with a 30% chance for some showers and storms, mainly before 1. Should see a high near 89 with the heat index possibly reaching 102. It's going to be sweaty. 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

0: Taylor Swift with I Knew It, I Knew You. Speaking of Taylor, her man, Travis Kelce, you don't really get to hear from him too often, but he is back at Chiefs training camp after what he calls a pretty great offseason. I mean, he did marry Taylor Swift at Madison Square Garden and says it was the best night of his life. Although apparently one detail really stood out. Check out what Travis had to say.
1: It was a fun offseason, man. Wedding was the best night of my life. And I appreciate everybody who came out and celebrated and, had fun with us. And, that's about all I really got from that night. It was a crazy night. It was full of a lot of celebration, but it's football, baby. It's kind of cool to be able to, live out my childhood dream of being in that venue and, the mecca of all sports venues, being able to get married in there. Can't thank, the owners of MSG for allowing us to get the opportunity to do that. Knowing that we wanted a private event and everything, so it was perfect. And the AC was cooking, baby. That was the best part.
0: Of everything that happened at the wedding, he still made sure to compliment the air conditioning. I love Travis Kelce. I get it, though. 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
2: Thanks, Kev. Good afternoon, and here's what's happening. The Indiana University School of Optometry provided free vision screenings and eyewear this summer to almost 400 Indiana Special Olympic athletes, thanks to the assistance of students, faculty, and community volunteers. The glasses and frames were provided by partners of Special Olympics Indiana. The Indiana Special Olympic Summer Games take place each June in Terre Haute. The Libertarian Party of Owen County is promoting a statewide call to action on Saturday from 11 a.m. to 4 p.m., requesting residents join in a national movement known as Block Block, in which individuals hold signs in protest of the controversial license plate reading cameras in front of said cameras without touching or damaging them. In recent months, Monroe County and the City of Bloomington have both claimed to have ended their contracts with the company. And a native Hoosier takes the stage Saturday evening at the Mitchell Opera House. 20-year-old Rachel Holt of Milan, Indiana, who is compared to the likes of Lainey Wilson and Casey Musgraves, and has shared the stage with Ronnie Millsap and Zach Topp, will perform at 7 p.m. Doors open at 6:15 for general admission seating. Tickets are available on the Mitchell Opera House website. This is Skip Daly, and that's a look at your B97 News.
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Little Boo Thing, part of the 5 o'clock freak out right here on B97. We kicked it off with Zara Larson and Midnight Sun. It does continue, but first let's take a quick pause to look at your traffic. 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West Graham Drive is closed between South Broadview Drive and South Brown Avenue. There's also a southbound lane and bike lane closure on South College near the convention center. So watch the posted detours. Give yourself some extra time through those areas. Let's get back to the 5 o'clock freakout brought to you by Coglin Orthodontics, the classic bowling lanes. Remember, you can always text your request at 339-9797. 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
1: Miles Smith with Stargazing right here on B97. Speaking of stargazing, let's go ahead and take a quick look at that weather forecast. It's all brought to you by our friends over at the IU Credit Union. If you're trying to make a little more room in the budget before fall gets here, Indiana University Credit Union has options for everyday money stuff, checking, savings, credit cards, personal loans, and mortgages, and as well as auto loans, all available through IUCU and the IU Credit Union. It's also the official home of the IU Athletics MasterCard debit card. Quick weather, showers and thunderstorms are likely tonight, mainly before 1. Should see a low around 72. Friday gets back near 89. It could feel like 102, though, with a 30% chance for showers and storms, mainly before 1. Saturday is going to turn sunny and hot with a high near 91. Freakout continues right now with the latest from Olivia Rodrigo. Here is Stupid Song. If you want to hear something, text me, 339-9797.

0: Taylor Swift with Anti-Hero on today's Best Music. We are B97. My name is Kev. Let's take a quick look at what's trending inside the 5 o'clock freakout. Looks like somebody in Illinois won last night's $1.04 billion Powerball jackpot. The winning ticket was sold in Quincy, Illinois, and the winner can choose a cash payout of about $450 million before taxes. That's a very different Thursday morning than the rest of us had. Chick-fil-A is rolling out chicken and waffle sandwiches nationwide on August 24th. There's also a new s'mores milkshake and s'mores frosted coffee. Apparently, fall starts now when somebody puts maple syrup on chicken. 1800 Tequila's released a new collector bottle that costs $11,000. Only 50 are being made. For $11,000, I feel like the tequila should also make dinner and call you a ride home. And the company behind Spirit Halloween and Spencer's is buying Hot Topics of the mall stores. Many of us wandered around as teenagers are basically moving in together. That's what's trending. We got more today's best music on the way next from Dominic Fike on B97.
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0: Rowan on today's Best Music, B97, 5 o'clock Freak Out is on your radio. 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Big shout out going out to Coughlin Orthodontics, the classic bowling lanes. 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
1: Thanks, Kev. Good afternoon, and here's what's happening. The Indiana University School of Optometry provided free vision screenings and eyewear this summer to almost 400 Indiana Special Olympic athletes thanks to the assistance of students, faculty, and community volunteers. The glasses and frames were provided by partners of Special Olympics Indiana. The Indiana Special Olympic Summer Games take place each June in Terre Haute. The Libertarian Party of Owen County is promoting a statewide call to action on Saturday from 11 a.m. to 4 p.m., requesting residents join in a national movement known as Block Block, in which individuals hold signs in protest of the controversial license plate reading cameras in front of said cameras without touching or damaging them. In recent months, Mineral County and the City of Bloomington have both claimed to have ended their contracts with the company. And a native Hoosier takes the stage Saturday evening at the Mitchell Opera House. 20-year-old Rachel Holt of Milan, Indiana, who is compared to the likes of Lainey Wilson and Casey Musgraves, and has shared the stage with Ronnie Millsap and Zach Topp, will perform at 7 p.m. Doors open at 6:15 for general admission seating. Tickets are available on the Mitchell Opera House website. This is Skip Daly, and that's a look at your B97 News.
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97, today's best music, Sabrina Carpenter with Taste. What is going on? My name is Kev. Here's one worth mentioning because, well, it's kind of easy to fall for. A couple in Ohio needed help with Facebook, searched online and found what looked like Facebook support phone number. Yeah, it was fake. The guy who answered started asking for their Visa, Capital One, and Sam's Club card numbers. Luckily, the attempted charges were denied. If you ever need help with Facebook, go through the app or Facebook's actual website. Don't trust a random support number that pops up in a search, okay? Nobody needs a social media password problem turning into a credit card problem, too. Let's get back to the music right now. 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

Taylor Swift with Opalites on B97. If you're looking for something to do on Saturday, Junk in the Trunk is going to be happening at Switchyard Park. It runs from 8 until 1. It's free to shop. People will be set up inside and outside the pavilion selling furniture, clothes, books, toys, household stuff, and whatever else they can finally decided that needed to leave the house, which means you can go buy somebody else's stuff and bring it home to replace the stuff that you just got rid of. It's basically the circle of life for closets, right? Junk in a Trunk happening this Saturday from 8 until 1 at Switchyard Park. Here's Cat's Eye with new music. It's called Animal.

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0: is officially going to wrap it up for me. Showers and thunderstorms likely tonight, mainly before 1. Got a low right around 72. Friday gets back near 89, but it's probably going to feel like 102. Saturday looks sunny and hot with a high near 91. Keep an eye on the weather tonight. I'll do it again with you tomorrow. Olivia is coming up on your radio next right here on B97. Later.
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